0: across the Midlands get ready for a new school year, one thing is certain.
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0: This 4th of July, America celebrates something incredible.
1: 250 years of freedom.
0: 250 years of courage.
1: 250 years of believing that ordinary people can do extraordinary things.
0: And here in South Carolina, we have every reason to celebrate.
1: Because before there was a United States of America, there was South Carolina, one of the original 13 colonies.
0: A place where patriots stood their ground, where battles were fought, and where the fight for independence helped shape the nation we call home.
1: More Revolutionary War battles and skirmishes were fought in South Carolina than in almost any other colony.
0: Our history isn't just written in books. It's written in the fields, the towns, and the communities that still surround us today.
1: This Independence Day, we celebrate the men and women who dreamed of something bigger than themselves.
0: Who risked everything for an idea that all people are created equal.
1: And 250 years later, that spirit is still alive.
0: It's in every flag flying from a front porch.
1: Every hometown parade, every family gathered around the grill, every fireworks show lighting up the Carolina sky.
0: So wherever you're celebrating this 4th of July,
1: take a moment to remember where our story began.
0: And be proud that South Carolina helped write one of America's very first chapters.
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0: And happy 250th birthday, America.
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B106.7.